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2: 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Here's a gun and here's a blade. Here's a picture that I saved too long. Here's my credit card and keys. The reason I won't find peace.

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I said you look so fine that I really want to make you mine. 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Now you don't need